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Would you like to meet Sebastian Bach, Stephen Percy, the guys from Quiet Riot? 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

0: Sharon Osbourne coming out and making a statement. She said AI Ozzy that her and son Jack are working on, it's not a money grab. She said, I've got plenty of money. I just want people to remember Ozzy. I don't know how you feel about an AI Ozzy. I think if the family's behind it and they're saying this is what Ozzy would have wanted, okay, cool.
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4: Coming up shortly in New York, the Knicks host Game 3 of the NBA Finals, up 2-0 against the Spurs. The Knicks have won 13 straight. Their last loss was over a month and a half ago. The Atlanta Hawks gave coach Quinn Snyder a multi-year contract extension. The Raptors gave general manager Bobby Webster an extension, and he's now executive VP as well. Game 4 of the NHL Stanley Cup Final is Tuesday in Vegas. The LA Kings' new head coach will be Peter Laviolette. A judge in Texas gave Texas Tech quarterback Brendan Sorsby an injunction to play this season. He had been ineligible after gambling. The NCAA has appealed already. Georgia, for one, has instructed its coaches not to schedule Texas Tech in any sport now. Nebraska, the same. Arizona Cardinals quarterback Jacoby Brissett reported for the start of mandatory minicamp. He wants a new contract. He had skipped voluntary workouts earlier.
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6: Showers and thunderstorms likely tonight, areas of fog, lows in the mid-60s, east winds near 5. Tomorrow becoming sunny, 90, tomorrow night showers likely, possibly a thunderstorm, 70. Wednesday afternoon showers, possibly a thunderstorm, 92. Thursday sunny, a chance of showers and thunderstorms, 86. Friday sunny, 86.
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0: it turns out people are going on practice dates to get better at dating. The idea is to go on a date with somebody you really don't like. If you're the practice date, do you want to know? Do you not want to know? We'll talk more about this. Thanks for listening. I'm Dylan.
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Hey, baby, you want to go on a practice date? I'm Dylan. I don't think that's the way to ask somebody on a date, but there's a new trend, practice dating, where you go on casual dates with people that aren't really your type just to get better at conversation and, going out with people. Now, my first question was, if you're on a practice date, do you want to know, understand that this is probably not going to go anywhere? But is it truly a practice date if they know that it's a practice date? What do you say to somebody at the end of the date? It's cool that we didn't hit it off. You were just practice. That seems kind of cold, doesn't it?

Classic Rock, 94.5 TMB. Good evening. We appreciate you listening. Yeah, it's me, Dylan. Just a reminder, start your day with Bill Mitchell. Listen to Bill weekday mornings. Doobie Brothers coming up. Aerosmith in just a moment. We'll do the Moody Blues after this one.

0: So it looks like the new wine trend this summer. Thank you for choosing to listen to us. I'm Dylan. As people are putting pickles in their wine, I saw a picture of a bottle of Sauvignon Blanc and then some frozen gherkins, and they were going to chop them up and put them in there. Listen, if you like this, but it's embarrassing. You don't want your friends to know that you like the pickles in the wine. I figured, as a former bartender, right, I've bartended on and off my whole life, you could freeze some of the pickle juices, ice cubes, and then just plop them in there. Yeah, like the trend, but a little embarrassed that you like it? There's your solution.
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4: A great first quarter for the visiting San Antonio Spurs, who lead at New York 33-22 at the end of one. This is game three of the NBA Finals. Spurs had dropped the first two at home against a Knicks team that has now won 13 straight this postseason. But tonight, in front of the sold-out crowd, paying big bucks for their tickets for this one, 61% shooting for San Antonio in the first period. To hockey, the LA Kings' new head coach will be Peter Laviolette. Edmonton is closing in on Mike Babcock as coach. A judge in Texas gave Texas Tech quarterback Brendan Sorsby an injunction to play this season. The NCAA has appealed. To Major League Baseball on FS1, top of the eighth at Cleveland, Guardians ahead of the Yankees 5-4. Rays lead the Red Sox 2-1 in the bottom of the eighth. The Mariners lead 6-3 in the ninth at Baltimore. Phillies up 5-2 at Toronto in the eighth.
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6: Showers and thunderstorms likely tonight. Areas of fog. Lows in the mid-60s. East winds near 5. Tomorrow becoming sunny, 90. Tomorrow night showers likely, possibly a thunderstorm at 70. Wednesday, afternoon showers, possibly a thunderstorm, 92. Thursday, sunny, a chance of showers and thunderstorms, 86. Friday, sunny, 86.
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0: Do you know anybody from Indiana? Well, heck, are you from Indiana? I'm Dylan. I am not. I am from Nebraska. Pretty cool article. Loudwire.com has this today. Musicians from Indiana. I guess I didn't realize everybody that came from there. David Lee Roth, Mick Mars, Axl Rose on the list. Izzy, also from GNR, on the list. And Shannon Hoon, he was the front man for Blind Melon that was gone way too soon. Yeah, also from Indiana.
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One of the bigger companies that makes paint has decided what the loneliest color is. It's offbeat green. Q, Kermit, and it ain't easy being green. I'm kidding. We're not going to listen to that. But we will talk about this more in just a minute.

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You got a chance to meet Sebastian Bach, Stephen Percy, the guys from Quiet Riot as well. 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That's the website.

Has this thought ever even crossed your mind? What is the loneliest color? One of the bigger painting companies has decided what the loneliest color is, and it's a color that is rarely purchased. It's offbeat green. Are you thinking, Dylan, what is offbeat green? Well, it's basically the exact color of broccoli or asparagus. I guess if you're getting ready to paint a room and you know that someday you want to sell your house, I probably wouldn't paint it offbeat green.

0: 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Looking at the color, like I said, it looks just like broccoli. It does not make me want to eat vegetables, but also I guess I don't know that it makes me feel lonely either. I like green.
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4: They're early in the third quarter at Game 3 of the NBA Finals in New York. The Knicks are leading 68-65 over San Antonio. The Spurs were up 12 in the first half. The Knicks outscored them by 18 in the second quarter, 42-24. That included a 14-3 Knicks run to end the first half. New York already up 2-0 in the best-of-seven series, and New York will host Game 4 on Wednesday. Leading scorer for the Spurs, Stephon Castle with 18. Top scorer for the Knicks so far, OG Anunoby with 19. The Atlanta Hawks gave coach Quinn Snyder a multi-year contract extension. In the WNBA, wins for New York and Indiana. The Fever won at Washington 78-76. Caitlin Clark, the game-winning three-pointer. A judge in Texas gave Texas Tech quarterback Brendan Sorsby an injunction to play this season. He had been ineligible after breaking the gambling rules.
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6: Showers and thunderstorms likely tonight. Areas of fog, lows in the mid-60s, east winds near 5. Tomorrow becoming sunny, 90. Tomorrow night showers likely, possibly a thunderstorm, 70. Wednesday, afternoon showers, possibly a thunderstorm, 92. Thursday, sunny, a chance of showers and thunderstorms, 86. Friday, sunny, 86.
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0: Breaking news! You a Guy Fieri fan? Did you see this online today? Guy Fieri never swallows his food. Somebody busted him online. They just cut the camera, he spits it out, and then they go right on with what they're doing. Yeah, I mean, I guess I'm not shocked. I'm not surprised that he doesn't eat every last bit of food that he stuffs in his mouth, because that's what he does all day.
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Rush out on their 50-something tour. This article says, here's the headline, "We have liftoff. Watch Rush return to the stage in L.A. Full set list. Pictures. Did they pay tribute to Neil? Of course they did. Repeatedly. Loudersound.com has that if you want to check it out.

people are more willing to cooperate with you than you think. Do you find that's true? And maybe you're thinking, Dylan, it's Monday. No, I have not found that to be true. They did a big study. We'll talk more about this. And I just think, you know, it's encouraging.

0: 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We've got the opportunity for you to sign up to maybe meet some rock stars. Meet and greet passes for Stephen Percy from Rat, the guys from Quiet Riot, and Sebastian Bach. I bet he smells good. Are you thinking, Dylan? This is exactly why they don't let me go backstage anymore. Dylan, did you just smell the artist? Maybe.
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4: Under 4.5 minutes to go in New York, Game 3 of the NBA Finals, and the Spurs lead the Knicks 108-100. About 50% shooting for each side still. The Spurs are led by the 32 points of Victor Wembanyama, teammate Stephon Castle with 18. The Knicks' leading scorer with 25 is Jalen Brunson. He has 5 assists, 5 turnovers, and 4 fouls. For the moment, the Knicks lead the final series 2-0. New York will host Game 4 on Wednesday. In the WNBA, Caitlin Clark with the game-winning three-pointer as Indiana won at Washington 78-76. The LA Kings' new head coach is due to be Pierre Laviolette, and a judge in Texas gave Texas Tech quarterback Brendan Sorsby an injunction to play this season. The NCAA has appealed. To baseball, on FS1, in 10 innings, the Yankees won 7-5 at Cleveland. Tampa Bay won 3-1 over Boston.
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6: Showers and thunderstorms likely overnight. Areas of fog. Temperatures in the mid-60s at daybreak. East winds near 5. Tuesday becoming sunny, 90. Tuesday night, showers likely. Possibly a thunderstorm at 70. Wednesday, afternoon showers, possibly a thunderstorm, 92. Thursday, sunny, a chance of showers and thunderstorms, 86. Friday, sunny, 86.
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0: this is some good news today, so let's talk about it. There's a new study out on cooperation. 69% of participants would choose to cooperate for something bigger than themselves. So this was a pretty big exercise. They interviewed more than 100,000 people from 125 countries. Every person was assigned to a person from their own country. And then they both had to choose between two options. Do not cooperate, get $100. Cooperate, only get $7. However, if you both choose to cooperate without being able to discuss it first, there's an additional donation of $400 put towards a good cause. More often than not, people were willing to cooperate. Do you find that? Or maybe you're thinking, yeah, maybe not on a Monday. Yeah. People are more easygoing Tuesday, Wednesday. Well, just the rest of the week.
1: 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Life is so

The new term is email apnea. What the heck is that? That's when you hold your breath while reading an email or answering a text. It could be quietly adding stress to your day. The problem is that shallow breathing, not taking a deep breath, keeps your body in fight or flight, which raises your heart rate, increases stress and anxiety, can lead to headaches, muscle tension, jaw clenching, fatigue.

Deep Purple has released a music video for their latest single, Diablo. In fact, this article that I'm looking at, they say, watch the video for Deep Purple's frisky new single, Diablo. Frisky is the right word for this music video.

0: Wait a second. Ghostbusters and Gremlins came out on the same day? I guess I'd forgotten that. 42 years ago today, 1984, Ghostbusters and Gremlins both debuted in the theaters on the same day. They both did really well. Ghostbusters made $13.6 million. Gremlins made $12.5 million. Which one is better? I really love both movies. Ghostbusters, but just by a smidge.
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3: The Knicks' lead in the NBA Finals is now 2-1 after the Spurs won in New York tonight, 115-111. Victor Wembanyama with 32 points, 6 assists, just 1 turnover. Teammate Stephon Castle finished with 23 points, and De'Aaron Fox had 8 assists. New York will host Game 4 on Wednesday, and there will be a Game 5 this Saturday in San Antonio. The Knicks had won 13 straight. The Atlanta Hawks gave coach Quinn Snyder a multi-year extension. In the WNBA, Indiana's Caitlin Clark hit the game-winning three-pointer for a 78-76 win at Washington. The LA Kings' new head coach will be Peter Laviolette. A judge in Texas gave Texas Tech quarterback Brendan Sorsby an injunction to play this season. The NCAA has appealed. Baseball wins for Tampa Bay and the Yankees in 10. Padres lead the Reds 3-2 in the bottom of the eighth inning.
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9: Showers and thunderstorms likely overnight, areas of fog, temperatures in the mid-60s at daybreak, east winds near 5. Tuesday becoming sunny, 90. Tuesday night, showers likely, possibly a thunderstorm at 70. Wednesday, afternoon showers, possibly a thunderstorm, 92. Thursday, sunny, a chance of showers and thunderstorms, 86. Friday, sunny, 86.
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I appreciate you. Thank you so much for choosing to listen to this station. I'm Dylan. It is time for me to go. I would love it if we could talk again tomorrow. I'll be back at about the same time. Until then, take care of yourself. And again, thank you for listening.

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2: The San Antonio Spurs won at New York in Game 3 of the NBA Finals, 115-111. The Knicks' lead in the series is 2-1. New York will host Game 4 on Wednesday. Jalen Brunson scored 32 points in defeat. The Knicks had outscored him by 18 in the second quarter, had a halftime lead, but Victor Wembanyama and company come up with the W. Wemby with 32 points, 6 assists, 1 turnover. In the WNBA, Caitlin Clark of Indiana hit the game-winning three. The Fever won at Washington 78-76. The LA Kings new head coach will be Peter Laviolette. A judge in Texas gave Texas Tech quarterback Brendan Sorsby an injunction to play this season. The NCAA has appealed. Alabama and Oklahoma baseball each advanced to the College World Series. San Diego sent the Reds to a fifth straight loss 6-2. Washington came back for a 4-3 win at the Giants.
3: Showers and thunderstorms likely overnight, areas of fog, temperatures in the mid-60s at daybreak, east winds near 5. Tuesday becoming sunny, 90. Tuesday night, showers likely, possibly a thunderstorm at 70. Wednesday, afternoon showers, possibly a thunderstorm, 92. Thursday, sunny, a chance of showers and thunderstorms, 86. Friday, sunny, 86.
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a guy named Les Paul picked up a guitar, and we sort of took it from there. 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
2: The San Antonio Spurs won at New York in Game 3 of the NBA Finals, 115-111. The Knicks' lead in the series is 2-1. New York will host Game 4 on Wednesday. Jalen Brunson scored 32 points in defeat. The Knicks had outscored him by 18 in the second quarter, had a halftime lead, but Victor Wembanyama and company come up with the W. Wemby with 32 points, 6 assists, 1 turnover. In the WNBA, Caitlin Clark of Indiana hit the game-winning 3. The Fever won at Washington 78-76. The LA Kings' new head coach will be Peter Laviolette. A judge in Texas gave Texas Tech quarterback Brendan Sorsby an injunction to play this season. The NCAA has appealed. Alabama and Oklahoma baseball each advanced to the College World Series. San Diego sent the Reds to a fifth straight loss, 6-2. Washington came back for a 4-3 win at the Giants.
3: Showers and thunderstorms likely overnight, areas of fog, temperatures in the mid-60s at daybreak, east winds near 5. Tuesday becoming sunny, 90. Tuesday night, showers likely, possibly a thunderstorm at 70. Wednesday, afternoon showers, possibly a thunderstorm at 92. Thursday, sunny, a chance of showers and thunderstorms, 86. Friday, sunny, 86.
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2: The San Antonio Spurs won at New York in Game 3 of the NBA Finals, 115-111. The Knicks' lead in the series is 2-1. New York will host Game 4 on Wednesday. Jalen Brunson scored 32 points in defeat. The Knicks had outscored him by 18 in the second quarter, had a halftime lead, but Victor Wembanyama and company come up with the W. Wemby with 32 points, 6 assists, 1 turnover. In the WNBA, Caitlin Clark of Indiana hit the game-winning 3. The Fever won at Washington 78-76. The LA Kings' new head coach will be Peter Laviolette. A judge in Texas gave Texas Tech quarterback Brendan Sorsby an injunction to play this season. The NCAA has appealed. Alabama and Oklahoma baseball each advanced to the College World Series. San Diego sent the Reds to a fifth straight loss, 6-2. Washington came back for a 4-3 win at the Giants.
3: Showers and thunderstorms likely overnight, areas of fog, temperatures in the mid-60s at daybreak, east winds near 5. Tuesday becoming sunny, 90. Tuesday night, showers likely, possibly a thunderstorm, 70. Wednesday, afternoon showers, possibly a thunderstorm, 92. Thursday, sunny, a chance of showers and thunderstorms, 86. Friday, sunny, 86.
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The Beatles, Stones, Zeppelin. They paved the way for AC/DC and Van Halen. 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

In the beginning, a guy named Les Paul picked up a guitar, and we sort of took it from there. 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
1: The San Antonio Spurs won at New York in Game 3 of the NBA Finals, 115-111. The Knicks lead in the series is 2-1. New York will host Game 4 on Wednesday. Jalen Brunson scored 32 points in defeat. The Knicks had outscored him by 18 in the second quarter, had a halftime lead, but Victor Wembanyama and company come up with the W. Wemby with 32 points, 6 assists, 1 turnover. In the WNBA, Caitlin Clark of Indiana hit the game-winning 3. The Fever won at Washington 78-76. The LA Kings' new head coach will be Peter Laviolette. A judge in Texas gave Texas Tech quarterback Brendan Sorsby an injunction to play this season. The NCAA has appealed. Alabama and Oklahoma baseball each advanced to the College World Series. San Diego sent the Reds to a fifth straight loss 6-2. Washington came back for a 4-3 win at the Giants.
2: Showers and thunderstorms likely overnight, areas of fog, temperatures in the mid-60s at daybreak, east winds near 5. Tuesday becoming sunny, 90. Tuesday night, showers likely, possibly a thunderstorm at 70. Wednesday, afternoon showers, possibly a thunderstorm, 92. Thursday, sunny, a chance of showers and thunderstorms, 86. Friday, sunny, 86.
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1: From the Fox Sports Studios in Los Angeles, here's Steve DeSager.
2: The San Antonio Spurs won at New York in Game 3 of the NBA Finals, 115-111. The Knicks' lead in the series is 2-1. New York will host Game 4 on Wednesday. Jalen Brunson scored 32 points in defeat. The Knicks had outscored him by 18 in the second quarter, had a halftime lead, but Victor Wembanyama and company come up with the W. Wemby with 32 points, 6 assists, 1 turnover. In the WNBA, Caitlin Clark of Indiana hit the game-winning 3. The Fever won at Washington 78-76. The LA Kings' new head coach will be Peter Laviolette. A judge in Texas gave Texas Tech quarterback Brendan Sorsby an injunction to play this season. The NCAA has appealed. Alabama and Oklahoma baseball each advanced to the College World Series. San Diego sent the Reds to a fifth straight loss, 6-2. Washington came back for a 4-3 win at the Giants.
3: Showers and thunderstorms likely overnight, areas of fog, temperatures in the mid-60s at daybreak, east winds near 5. Tuesday becoming sunny, 90. Tuesday night, showers likely, possibly a thunderstorm at 70. Wednesday, afternoon showers, possibly a thunderstorm at 92. Thursday, sunny, a chance of showers and thunderstorms, 86. Friday, sunny, 86.
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94.5 TMV. Rolling out of bed on Tuesday morning. I'm Bill Mitchell. Beautiful day today, becoming sunny. We'll have a high 85. Winds will be calm. Pretty good chance for showers and thunderstorms tonight, early tomorrow morning. Low 67. Showers are likely tomorrow. High 97. Boy, it's going to be a cooker tomorrow. Thursday, chance for showers, maybe a thunderstorm. High 82. So we have some precipitation in the forecast here for the next couple of days. We could use some more rain. 94.5 TMV.

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0: Springsteen, 94.5 TMV. Temperature's feeling pretty good this morning. A little bit of fog and mist out there as well. 70 degrees on the cross. 69 in West Salem. Black Fir Falls waking up to 68. Beautiful morning in the city. It's 68 degrees. 70 in Tomah. Sparta right now at 71. It's 71 degrees in Mauston. 94.5 TMV.
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3: The San Antonio Spurs won at New York in Game 3 of the NBA Finals, 115-111. The Knicks' lead in the series is 2-1. New York will host Game 4 on Wednesday. Jalen Brunson scored 32 points in defeat. The Knicks had outscored him by 18 in the second quarter, had a halftime lead, but Victor Wembanyama and company come up with the W. Wemby with 32 points, 6 assists, 1 turnover. In the WNBA, Caitlin Clark of Indiana hit the game-winning 3. The Fever won at Washington 78-76. The LA Kings' new head coach will be Peter Laviolette. A judge in Texas gave Texas Tech quarterback Brendan Sorsby an injunction to play this season. The NCAA has appealed. Alabama and Oklahoma baseball each advanced to the College World Series. San Diego sent the Reds to a fifth straight loss, 6-2. Washington came back for a 4-3 win at the Giants.
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5: Areas of morning fog becoming sunny today. Highs in the upper 80s. Calm winds. Tonight, showers likely, possibly a thunderstorm at 69. Tomorrow, afternoon showers and thunderstorms likely. Some could be severe, 91. Tomorrow night, showers and thunderstorms likely. Some could be severe, 64. Thursday, afternoon showers, possibly a thunderstorm, 83.
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0: Steve Miller Band, 94.5 TMB, getting up early on Tuesday morning. A little bit of fog and mist out there. It's going to burn off. We'll have partly sunny skies. High 85 today. Winds will be calm. Showers and thunderstorms are likely late tonight, early tomorrow morning. Low 67. Showers and thunderstorms pretty likely tomorrow. High 97. Oof, boy, going to be a cooker. Thursday, increasing clouds. Chance for showers. Maybe a thunderstorm on Thursday. A little bit cooler with a high 82. 94.5 TMB.
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0: 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Boy, that's going to be a big show. Well, it was shaken yesterday in Southwest Florida. Earthquake centered just west of Cuba, 6.1. No damage, but Miami area could definitely feel it. So hope they're back a little calmer today. 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
2: A La Crosse County Data Center Study Committee will meet for the first time tomorrow evening. The 23-person committee includes five county board members and members from the city of La Crosse, Onalaska, Bangor, Holman, Rockland, West Salem, and French Island. They'll meet monthly. The county's executive committee will consider a temporary 18-month center moratorium Thursday morning. The DeSoto to Lansing, Iowa Highway 82 free car ferry will be closed Thursday and Friday to allow the future bridge center span connecting Wisconsin to Iowa to be put in. The ferry will remain open through normal hours tomorrow night and resume Saturday morning at normal hours. Commercial and recreational boating in the area is also closed Thursday and Friday. The bridge remains on pace to reopen next year. A plea deal appears likely for a La Crosse man charged in January with second offense causing a car crash with injuries while high on drugs. 41-year-old Brandon Foster is scheduled to take a plea and be sentenced September 8th. Foster is charged with five felonies, including recklessly endangering safety. This year's Vernon County Dairy Breakfast is Saturday from 11 o'clock to 11 o'clock at the Jared and Stacy Fleming Farm just west of Westby, south of Highway 14. For more information, search for Vernon County Dairy Breakfast on Facebook. No one was injured in a Toma residential kitchen fire late Saturday morning. The only resident was able to get out safely before crews arrived. Fire Chief Tim Adler offers advice on what to do if you have a stove or oven fire.
3: The biggest thing is just cooking fires are one of the biggest calls that the fire industry has, and we just want to make sure people are paying attention while they're cooking and not leaving the area while they're doing so. And if there is a fire in the oven, just keep the door closed and turn the power off and then call 911 and evacuate if you can.
2: Adler says you should pay attention and stay in the kitchen while you are cooking, and that things like oven mitts, wooden utensils, food packaging, towels, or curtains should be kept at least 3 feet away from stovetops. And now you're up to date. Craig Otto, Magnum Media News.
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2: Areas of morning fog becoming sunny today. Highs in the upper 80s. Calm winds. Tonight, showers likely, possibly a thunderstorm, 69. Tomorrow, afternoon showers and thunderstorms likely, some could be severe, 91. Tomorrow night, showers and thunderstorms likely, some could be severe, 64. Thursday, afternoon showers, possibly a thunderstorm, 83.
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7: Areas of morning fog becoming sunny today. Highs in the upper 80s. Calm winds. Tonight, showers likely, possibly a thunderstorm at 69. Tomorrow, afternoon showers and thunderstorms likely. Some could be severe, 91. Tomorrow night, showers and thunderstorms likely. Some could be severe, 64. Thursday, afternoon showers, possibly a thunderstorm, 83.
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0: 94.5 TMB, another win for the Milwaukee Brewers in Las Vegas. They beat the A's last night in 12 innings, 15-14. Boy, this one went for quite a while. So Brewers and A's will play again tonight. First pitch is at 9:05.
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2: 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This is Shauna. 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Photos will be posted to our Facebook page on June 18th, with voting through June 24th. The top three pictures with the most likes will win cash prizes. 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
3: A La Crosse County Data Center Study Committee will meet for the first time tomorrow evening. The 23-person committee includes five county board members and members from the city of La Crosse, Onalaska, Bangor, Holman, Rockland, West Salem, and French Island. They'll meet monthly. The county's executive committee will consider a temporary 18-month center moratorium Thursday morning. The DeSoto to Lansing, Iowa Highway 82 free car ferry will be closed Thursday and Friday to allow the future bridge center span connecting Wisconsin to Iowa to be put in. The ferry will remain open through normal hours tomorrow night and resume Saturday morning at normal hours. Commercial and recreational boating in the area is also closed Thursday and Friday. The bridge remains on pace to reopen next year. Area energy bills would stay the same if a Monroe County Town of Adrian data center southwest of Toma is put in, according to center officials who spoke at a town meeting last night. The company looking at putting one in Adrian says it would only use the existing power grid on 1 to 5 acres, about the size of 1 to 4 football fields, 10 times less than some centers. Sparta schools could leave vacant club advisor positions unfilled, not allow overnight travel for regular season events, cap regular season event travel, utilize vans for events with less than 15 students, cut event staff, and pursue advertising to pay huddle membership as ways to cut co-curricular costs next year. It comes after April's failed referendum to go over state spending caps. Most Sparta schools' student lunch and breakfast prices could go up a nickel or a dime next year. Lunch prices could go up a dime to $3.85 at the high school, $3.75 at Meadowview, and $3.60 at elementary schools. Middle and high school breakfast prices could go up a nickel to $2.50 at the high school and $2.40 at Meadowview. Reduced meal prices would stay the same. Elementary breakfast prices could go up $1.50 to $2. No one was injured in a Toma residential kitchen fire late Saturday morning. The only resident was able to get out safely before crews arrived. Fire Chief Tim Adler offers advice on what to do if you have a stove or oven fire.
4: The biggest thing is just cooking fires are one of the biggest calls that the fire industry has, and we just want to make sure people are paying attention while they're cooking and not leaving the area while they're doing so. And if there is a fire in the oven, just keep the door closed and turn the power off and then call 911 and evacuate if you can.
3: Adler says you should pay attention and stay in the kitchen while you are cooking, and that things like oven mitts, wooden utensils, food packaging, towels, or curtains should be kept at least 3 feet away from stovetops. And now you're up to date. Craig Otto, Magnum Media News.
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3: it. Areas of morning fog becoming sunny today. Highs in the upper 80s, calm winds. Tonight, showers likely, possibly a thunderstorm at 69. Tomorrow, afternoon showers and thunderstorms likely, some could be severe, 91. Tomorrow night, showers and thunderstorms likely, some could be severe, 64. Thursday, afternoon showers, possibly a thunderstorm, 83.
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Feeling all right? Well, Game 3 of the NBA Finals last night in New York City at Madison Square Garden. What a night, and the Spurs beat the Knicks 115-111. So, the Knicks up 2-1. Game 4 is going to be tomorrow night, also in New York City. 94.5 TMB.

0: 94.5 TMB. Big event coming up this Saturday, the 26th annual Sparta Stampede Walk Run. It's all part of Sparta Butterfest. 5 mile or 2 mile begins at Memorial Park. This is a benefit for the Boys and Girls Club of Sparta. So thank you for participating this Saturday.
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2: Craig Otto, Magnum Media Sports. Two Western Wisconsin high school baseball teams will try to make it to state today. In Division II, 2-seed 17th-ranked 18-5 and MVC runner-up Aquinas plays top-seed 10th-ranked 20-5 and South Central champ Wisconsin Dells at Altoona at 1 o'clock. Aquinas ace Waylon Hargrove is 7-2 with a 2.74 ERA. Opponents are hitting 191 against him. Four of the Dells' first five hitters are hitting 410 or better. Aquinas number 2 starter Aiden David is 7-1 with a 1.87 ERA. Opponents are hitting 174 against him. Dells ace Carter Severson is 11-2 with a 3.38 ERA. Opponents are hitting 2.34 against him. Hargrove and Stevenson will both play at Viterbo next year. The Dells beat both Sparta and Logan 2-1. Aquinas won its 4 games with those two by an average score of 9-2. Both teams have a player in the state All-Star Series. Hargrove for Aquinas and Dells catcher Cooper Whitehurst. Whitehurst has thrown out more than 40% of would-be base stealers. Aquinas is shooting for its 4th straight state trip and 2nd straight in D2. The winner plays the winner of the 10 o'clock game between Somerset and Baldwin-Woodville to follow. In D3, 5-seed 14-8 and Cooley co-runner-up Viroqua plays 2-seed 20-7 and Flyway co-runner-up Laconia at Muscadet at 10 o'clock. Viroqua ace Jack Olson is 7-1 with a .53 ERA. Opponents are hitting 160 against him. Olson is also hitting .458 with 30 steals. Laconia ace Tillman Madigan has 10 wins and a .140 ERA. Laconia has won 8 straight. Viroqua has won 5 straight. Viroqua number 2 starter Ryan Kowalczyk is 4-0 with a 2.69 ERA. The winner plays the winner of the 1 o'clock game between 6th-ranked Dodgeville and defending sectional champ Fenimore at 4 o'clock. Dodgeville and Fenimore both have All-Stars. Dodgeville's center fielder and Fenimore's ace. Hillsborough Royal freshman Luke Holthy shot 13 over par 85 and is tied for 26th among 52 players after yesterday's first day of the 2-day state D3 boys golf tourney. The Brewers won 15-14-12 at Vegas against Sacramento last night. It was the 4th game in MLB history with 29 runs and 11 homers. Andrew Vaughn had 4 hits and 4 RBIs. Game 2 is tonight at 9:05. Robert Gasser and JT Yen. Craig Otto, Magnum Media Sports.
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town. 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

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Up and Adam here on Tuesday morning. Cloudy today. Breaks of sunshine as the day goes on. High 85 today. Winds out of the southwest at 5 to 10. Chance for showers and thunderstorms tonight. Low is going to be 65. Sun, clouds, another chance for showers and thunderstorms tomorrow. High 89. And Thursday, chance for rain. A little cooler. High 82. 94.5 TMB.

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2: A La Crosse County Data Center Study Committee will meet for the first time tomorrow evening. The 23-person committee includes five county board members and members from the city of La Crosse, Onalaska, Bangor, Holman, Rockland, West Salem, and French Island. They'll meet monthly. The county's executive committee will consider a temporary 18-month center moratorium Thursday morning. The DeSoto to Lansing, Iowa Highway 82 free car ferry will be closed Thursday and Friday to allow the future bridge center span connecting Wisconsin to Iowa to be put in. The ferry will remain open through normal hours tomorrow night and resume Saturday morning at normal hours. Commercial and recreational boating in the area is also closed Thursday and Friday. The bridge remains on pace to reopen next year. A plea deal appears likely for a La Crosse man charged in January with second offense causing a car crash with injuries while high on drugs. 41-year-old Brandon Foster is scheduled to take a plea and be sentenced September 8th. Foster is charged with five felonies, including recklessly endangering safety. This year's Vernon County Dairy Breakfast is Saturday from 11 o'clock to 11 o'clock at the Jared and Stacy Fleming Farm just west of Westby, south of Highway 14. For more information, search for Vernon County Dairy Breakfast on Facebook. No one was injured in a Toma residential kitchen fire late Saturday morning. The only resident was able to get out safely before crews arrived. Fire Chief Tim Adler offers advice on what to do if you have a stove or oven fire.
3: The biggest thing is just cooking fires are one of the biggest calls that the fire industry has, and we just want to make sure people are paying attention while they're cooking and not leaving the area while they're doing so. And if there is a fire in the oven, just keep the door closed and turn the power off and then call 911 and evacuate if you can.
2: Adler says you should pay attention and stay in the kitchen while you are cooking, and that things like oven mitts, wooden utensils, food packaging, towels, or curtains should be kept at least 3 feet away from stovetops. And now you're up to date. Craig Otto, Magnum Media News.
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2: Areas of morning fog becoming sunny today. Highs in the upper 80s. Calm winds. Tonight, showers likely, possibly a thunderstorm, 69. Tomorrow, afternoon showers and thunderstorms likely. Some could be severe, 91. Tomorrow night, showers and thunderstorms likely. Some could be severe, 64. Thursday, afternoon showers, possibly a thunderstorm, 83.
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0: 94.5 TMB, Game 3 of the NBA Finals last night in New York City. And the Knicks got beat by the Spurs 115-111. So the Knicks up 2-1. Game 4 going to be tomorrow night in New York City.
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Jimi Hendrix, 94.5 TMB. Hope you're ready for a big warm day because we've got one today. Highs are going to be in the mid-80s. Wow, winds out of the southeast at 5 to 10. Partly cloudy tonight. There is a chance for showers, 65. Better chance for showers and thunderstorms tomorrow, high 89. Thursday, warm, a little cooler though. Chance for showers and a high 82 on Thursday. 94.5 TMB.

0: 94.5 TMB talk about a big brouhaha in New York City because a beaver was spotted for the very first time in the Hudson River at a park in Manhattan. So maybe it was just there to see a Knicks game.
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2: A La Crosse County Data Center Study Committee will meet for the first time tomorrow evening. The 23-person committee includes five county board members and members from the city of La Crosse, Onalaska, Bangor, Holman, Rockland, West Salem, and French Island. They'll meet monthly. The county's executive committee will consider a temporary 18-month center moratorium Thursday morning. The DeSoto to Lansing, Iowa Highway 82 free car ferry will be closed Thursday and Friday to allow the future bridge center span connecting Wisconsin to Iowa to be put in. The ferry will remain open through normal hours tomorrow night and resume Saturday morning at normal hours. Commercial and recreational boating in the area is also closed Thursday and Friday. The bridge remains on pace to reopen next year. Area energy bills would stay the same if a Monroe County Town of Adrian data center southwest of Toma is put in, according to center officials who spoke at a town meeting last night. The company looking at putting one in Adrian says it would only use the existing power grid on 1 to 5 acres, about the size of 1 to 4 football fields, 10 times less than some centers. Sparta schools could leave vacant club advisor positions unfilled, not allow overnight travel for regular season events, cap regular season event travel, utilize vans for events with less than 15 students, cut event staff, and pursue advertising to pay huddle membership as ways to cut co-curricular costs next year. It comes after April's failed referendum to go over state spending caps. Most Sparta schools' student lunch and breakfast prices could go up a nickel or a dime next year. Lunch prices could go up a dime to $3.85 at the high school, $3.75 at Meadowview, and $3.60 at elementary schools. Middle and high school breakfast prices could go up a nickel to $2.50 at the high school and $2.40 at Meadowview. Reduced meal prices would stay the same. Elementary breakfast prices could go up $1.50 to $2. No one was injured in a Toma residential kitchen fire late Saturday morning. The only resident was able to get out safely before crews arrived. Fire Chief Tim Adler offers advice on what to do if you have a stove or oven fire.
3: The biggest thing is just cooking fires are one of the biggest calls that the fire industry has, and we just want to make sure people are paying attention while they're cooking and not leaving the area while they're doing so. And if there is a fire in the oven, just keep the door closed and turn the power off and then call 911 and evacuate if you can.
2: Adler says you should pay attention and stay in the kitchen while you are cooking, and that things like oven mitts, wooden utensils, food packaging, towels, or curtains should be kept at least 3 feet away from stovetops. And now you're up to date. Craig Otto, Magnum Media News.
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2: Areas of morning fog becoming sunny today. Highs in the upper 80s. Calm winds. Tonight, showers likely, possibly a thunderstorm, 69. Tomorrow, afternoon showers and thunderstorms likely, some could be severe, 91. Tomorrow night, showers and thunderstorms likely, some could be severe, 64. Thursday, afternoon showers, possibly a thunderstorm, 83.
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0: 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I'm Bill Mitchell. 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
3: 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Two Western Wisconsin high school baseball teams will try to make it to state today. In Division II, 2-seed 17th-ranked 18-5 and MVC runner-up Aquinas plays top-seed 10th-ranked 20-5 and South Central champ Wisconsin Dells at Altoona at 1 o'clock. Aquinas ace Waylon Hargrove is 7-2 with a 2.74 ERA. Opponents are hitting 191 against him. Four of the Dells' first five hitters are hitting 410 or better. Aquinas number two starter Aiden David is 7-1 with a 1.87 ERA. Opponents are hitting 174 against him. Dells ace Carter Severson is 11-2 with a 3.38 ERA. Opponents are hitting 234 against him. Hargrove and Stevenson will both play at Viterbo next year. The Dells beat both Sparta and Logan 2-1. Aquinas won its four games with those two by an average score of 9-2. Both teams have a player in the state All-Star Series. Hargrove for Aquinas and Dells catcher Cooper Whitehurst. Whitehurst has thrown out more than 40% of would-be base stealers. Aquinas is shooting for its fourth straight state trip and second straight in D2. The winner plays the winner of the 10 o'clock game between Somerset and Baldwin-Woodville to follow. In D3, 5-seed 14-8 and Cooley co-runner-up Viroqua plays 2-seed 20-7 and Flyway co-runner-up Laconia at Muscadet at 10 o'clock. Viroqua ace Jack Olson is 7-1 with a .53 ERA. Opponents are hitting 160 against him. Olson is also hitting .458 with 30 steals. Laconia ace Tillman Madigan has 10 wins and a 140 ERA. Laconia has won 8 straight. Viroqua has won 5 straight. Viroqua number 2 starter Ryan Kowalczyk is 4-0 with a 2.69 ERA. The winner plays the winner of the 1 o'clock game between 6th-ranked Dodgeville and defending sectional champ Fenimore at 4 o'clock. Dodgeville and Fenimore both have all-stars. Dodgeville's center fielder and Fenimore's ace. Hillsborough Royal freshman Luke Holthy shot 13 over par 85 and is tied for 26th among 52 players after yesterday's first day of the two-day state D3 boys golf tourney. The Brewers won 15-14-12 at Vegas against Sacramento last night. It was the fourth game in MLB history with 29 runs and 11 homers. Andrew Vaughn had 4 hits and 4 RBIs. Game 2 is tonight at 9:05. Robert Gasser and JT Yen. Craig Otto, Magnum Media Sports.
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Welcome to the Midday Mic Session for this Tuesday. Got a lot of great music coming up here in just a couple moments for you. Craig Otto's busily working on area news and sports. We'll be checking in with him here in just a little while. Got a lot of things happening around the listening area. I'll get you a few of those. Right now, let's just get you back into the music here. We've got Boston, ZZ Top, Jethro Tull, and the Cars on 94.5 TMB.

0: Classic Rock 94.5 TMB, Boston. Well, 80s Fest coming up this weekend. Yes, the MGV Rock Concerts 80s Fest. Well, we're giving away meet and greet passes so that you could meet up with Quiet Riot or Sebastian Bach or Stephen Percy. Yeah. 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You'll see where it says click here to enter. Do that. Fill that out. Send that. And good luck to you. We're going to be drawing those tomorrow night, as a matter of fact. All right. So, yeah, good luck from all of us here at Classic Rock. Now, I have for you an information break, and then we'll jump back in for another round of music with Journey, Dio, Van Halen, Creedence, Ted Nugent, and Styx on 94.5 TMB.
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2: Craig Otto, Magnum Media Sports. Two Western Wisconsin high school baseball teams will try to make it to state today. In Division II, 2-seed 17th-ranked 18-5 and MVC runner-up Aquinas plays top-seed 10th-ranked 20-5 and South Central champ Wisconsin Dells at Altoona at 1 o'clock. Aquinas ace Waylon Hargrove is 7-2 with a 2.74 ERA. Opponents are hitting 191 against him. Four of the Dells' first five hitters are hitting 410 or better. Aquinas number two starter Aiden David is 7-1 with a 1.87 ERA. Opponents are hitting 174 against him. Dells ace Carter Severson is 11-2 with a 3.38 ERA. Opponents are hitting 2.34 against him. Hargrove and Stevenson will both play at Viterbo next year. The Dells beat both Sparta and Logan 2-1. Aquinas won its four games with those two by an average score of 9-2. Both teams have a player in the state All-Star Series. Hargrove for Aquinas and Dells catcher Cooper Whitehurst. Whitehurst has thrown out more than 40% of would-be base stealers. Aquinas is shooting for its fourth straight state trip and second straight in D2. The winner plays the winner of the 10 o'clock game between Somerset and Baldwin-Woodville to follow. In D3, 5-seed 14-8 and Cooley co-runner-up Viroqua plays 2-seed 20-7 and Flyway co-runner-up Laconia at Muscadet at 10 o'clock. Viroqua ace Jack Olson is 7-1 with a .53 ERA. Opponents are hitting 160 against him. Olson is also hitting .458 with 30 steals. Laconia ace Tillman Madigan has 10 wins and a 140 ERA. Laconia has won 8 straight, Viroqua has won 5 straight. Viroqua number 2 starter Ryan Kowalczyk is 4-0 with a 2.69 ERA. The winner plays the winner of the 1 o'clock game between 6th-ranked Dodgeville and defending sectional champ Fenimore at 4 o'clock. Dodgeville and Fenimore both have All-Stars. Dodgeville's center fielder and Fenimore's ace. Hillsborough Royal freshman Luke Holthy shot 13 over par 85 and is tied for 26th among 52 players after yesterday's first day of the two-day state D3 boys golf tourney. The Brewers won 15-14-12 at Vegas against Sacramento last night. It was the fourth game in MLB history with 29 runs and 11 homers. Andrew Vaughn had 4 hits and 4 RBIs. Game 2 is tonight at 9:05. Robert Gasser and JT Yen. Craig Otto, Magnum Media Sports.
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2: Partly sunny this afternoon, temperatures in the upper 80s, calm winds. Tonight, showers likely, possibly a thunderstorm, 68. Tomorrow, late day showers and thunderstorms likely, some could be severe, 91. Tomorrow night, showers and thunderstorms likely, 64. Thursday, afternoon showers, possibly a thunderstorm, 83. Friday, sunny, 82.
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You'll see that poster. 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Do that. Fill that out. Send it. And we are going to be drawing tomorrow night. All right, so be ready. Get your name in there. All right, you can't win if you're not in. That's the main thing. 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

0: 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All right, we're going to check in with Craig Otto and get you a little taste as to what's coming up for his lunchtime report. He's been gathering up all kinds of area news stories. We'll go over the weather. We'll have music from Kansas, Aerosmith, Free, and Nirvana on Classic Rock 94.5 TMB.
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2: Hello, these are the stories we're working on for you today. A La Crosse County Data Center Study Committee will meet for the first time tomorrow evening. The 23-person committee includes five county board members and members from the city of La Crosse, Onalaska, Bangor, Holman, Rockland, West Salem, and French Island. They'll meet monthly. The county's executive committee will consider a temporary 18-month center moratorium Thursday morning. The DeSoto to Lansing, Iowa Highway 82 free car ferry will be closed Thursday and Friday to allow the future bridge center span connecting Wisconsin to Iowa to be put in. The ferry will remain open through normal hours tomorrow night and resume Saturday morning at normal hours. Commercial and recreational boating in the area is also closed Thursday and Friday. The bridge remains on pace to reopen next year. We'll have those stories and much more coming up.
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2: Partly sunny this afternoon, temperatures in the upper 80s, calm winds. Tonight, showers likely, possibly a thunderstorm, 68. Tomorrow, late day showers and thunderstorms likely, some could be severe, 91. Tomorrow night, showers and thunderstorms likely, 64. Thursday, afternoon showers, possibly a thunderstorm, 83. Friday, sunny, 82.
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0: 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That is where we are giving away three pairs of meet and greet passes to see Quiet Riot, Sebastian Bach, and Stephen Percy at the 80s Fest this coming weekend. Yeah. Once you make it to the poster there on our website, you'll see click here to enter. You do that. You fill that out, and you could be one of our lucky winners. All right. Good luck from all of us here at Classic Rock. Now, an information break coming up for you, and then we'll get you back in for another set. Tom Petty and the Heartbreakers, Pink Floyd, the Rolling Stones, and Bon Jovi on 94.5 TMB.
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0: 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Tom Petty and the Heartbreakers bringing us to news time. Craig Otto is ready to go once again here with area news, our midday weather, and then it's right back in for another set here with Styx, the Doobies, the Doors, Rush, Green Day, and the Police on 94.5 TMB.
1: Magnum Media is giving away three pairs of meet and greet passes for each of these artists at 80s Fest. Wyatt Riot, Sebastian Bach, and Stephen Piercy of Rad. 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

0: A La Crosse County Data Center Study Committee will meet for the first time tomorrow evening. The 23-person committee includes five county board members and members from the city of La Crosse, Onalaska, Bangor, Holman, Rockwin, West Salem, and French Island. They'll meet monthly. The county's executive committee will consider a temporary 18-month center moratorium Thursday morning. The DeSoto to Lansing, Iowa Highway 82 free car ferry will be closed Thursday and Friday to allow the future bridge center span connecting Wisconsin to Iowa to be put in. The ferry will remain open through normal hours tomorrow night and resume Saturday morning at normal hours. Commercial and recreational boating in the area is also closed Thursday and Friday. The bridge remains on pace to reopen next year. Area energy bills would stay the same if a Monroe County Town of Adrian data center southwest of Toma is put in, according to center officials who spoke at a town meeting last night. The company looking at putting one in Adrian says it would only use the existing power grid on 1 to 5 acres, about the size of 1 to 4 football fields, 10 times less than some centers. Sparta schools could leave vacant club advisor positions unfilled, not allow overnight travel for regular season events, cap regular season event travel, utilize vans for events with less than 15 students, cut event staff, and pursue advertising to pay huddle membership as ways to cut co-curricular costs next year. It comes after April's failed referendum to go over state spending caps. Most Sparta schools' student lunch and breakfast prices could go up a nickel or a dime next year. Lunch prices could go up a dime to $3.85 at the high school, $3.75 at Meadowview, and $3.60 at elementary schools. Middle and high school breakfast prices could go up a nickel to $2.50 at the high school and $2.40 at Meadowview. Reduced meal prices would stay the same. Elementary breakfast prices could go up $1.50 to $2. No one was injured in a Toma residential kitchen fire late Saturday morning. The only resident was able to get out safely before crews arrived. Fire Chief Tim Adler offers advice on what to do if you have a stove or oven fire.
1: The biggest thing is just cooking fires are one of the biggest calls that the fire industry has, and we just want to make sure people are paying attention while they're cooking and not leaving the area while they're doing so. And if there is a fire in the oven, just keep the door closed and turn the power off and then call 911 and evacuate if you can.
0: Adler says you should pay attention and stay in the kitchen while you are cooking, and that things like oven mitts, wooden utensils, food packaging, towels, or curtains should be kept at least 3 feet away from stovetops. And now you're up to date. Craig Otto, Magnum Media News.
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0: Partly sunny this afternoon. Temperatures in the upper 80s. Calm winds. Tonight, showers likely, possibly a thunderstorm, 68. Tomorrow, late day showers and thunderstorms likely. Some could be severe, 91. Tomorrow night, showers and thunderstorms likely, 64. Thursday, afternoon showers, possibly a thunderstorm, 83. Friday, sunny, 82.
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0: Classic Rock 94.5 TMB Cream and White Room. I've got an information break coming up for you, and then we're going to get you right back in for another set. So I've got on deck Donnie Iris, David Bowie, Billy Squire, Black Sabbath. I put in Foreigner and Steppenwolf, too. So, ooh, yeah, a bunch of classics coming your way on Classic Rock 94.5 TMB.
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4: Partly sunny this afternoon, temperatures in the upper 80s, calm winds. Tonight, showers likely, possibly a thunderstorm, 68. Tomorrow, late day showers and thunderstorms likely, some could be severe, 91. Tomorrow night, showers and thunderstorms likely, 64. Thursday, afternoon showers, possibly a thunderstorm, 83. Friday, sunny, 82.
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All right? Click one of those, and away you go. All right? And we'll be drawing those names tomorrow evening. Good luck to all of you. Now, the Guess Who, Bon Jovi, Jackson Browne, and the Eagles on Classic Rock 94.5 TMB.

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0: 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That is bringing us to an information break. 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

0: 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I like to rock. Very good. All right, we've got an information break coming up. This will include a Fox Sports update. We'll go over that weather. And then my final set for today has The Fix, Def Leppard, Fleetwood Mac, and the Steve Miller Band. Midday Mike said, thanks so much for joining me. Back with you again tomorrow at 10 a.m. Jason Drew, ready to jump on the council here and rock you through the rest of the afternoon and into the evening. Have yourself a great rest of your day and enjoy more great rock on Classic Rock 94.5 TMB.
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5: Game 4 of the Stanley Cup Final comes up tonight in Las Vegas. Hurricanes and Golden Knights face off at 8 o'clock Eastern Time. Vegas up 2-1 in the best of seven series. President Trump is not expected to attend tomorrow's Game 4 of the NBA Finals at Madison Square Garden. Knicks up 2-1 in that series after dropping Game 3 last night to the Spurs. Cleveland Browns offensive lineman Joel Bitonio announced his retirement after 12 seasons in the NFL. It includes 7 Pro Bowl appearances and 2 All-Pro selections.
6: I was drafted the same year as Johnny Manziel, and we actually roomed together. I learned some things not to do from him. I got the opportunity to play with and learn from so many guys. I learned how to be egoless from Nick Chubb. I learned to always smile like Christian Kirksey. I learned to chief slam from David Njoku. I learned how to be fiery and competitive from Baker.
5: A Texas court has scheduled the trial date for Brendan Sorsby's lawsuit against the NCAA for early February of 2027.
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8: Partly sunny this afternoon, temperatures in the upper 80s, calm winds. Tonight, showers likely, possibly a thunderstorm, 68. Tomorrow, late day showers and thunderstorms likely, some could be severe, 91. Tomorrow night, showers and thunderstorms likely, 64. Thursday, afternoon showers, possibly a thunderstorm, 83. Friday, sunny, 82.
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4: A chance of showers and thunderstorms tonight. Lows in the upper 60s. Southeast winds near 5. Tomorrow, late day showers and thunderstorms likely. Some could be severe. 89. Tomorrow night, showers and thunderstorms likely. 63. Thursday, afternoon showers, possibly a thunderstorm. 81. Friday, sunny. 81. Saturday sunny, a chance of afternoon showers, 83.
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0: 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I'm Jason Drew. So we have 80s Fest this upcoming weekend in West Salem. Sebastian Bach from Skid Row, Stephen Piercy of Rad, Vince Neil of Motley Crue, and Quiet Riot all performing. And we have an opportunity for you to meet three of the four artists. We have three pairs of meet and greet passes to meet Sebastian Bach, Stephen Piercy, and Quiet Riot. To enter, just head over to our website at classicrockwtmb.com. You'll see the link right there on the front page. Click that and fill it out. Give us some information and we might be in touch with giving you an opportunity to meet those guys coming up this weekend.
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0: There's Don Henley. It's Classic Rock, 94.5 TMB. So, it gets underway Thursday. It'll go through Sunday, the 42nd annual Sparta Butterfest in Memorial Park. Thursday event kicks off at 5 o'clock with the A&P Carnival. You got inflatables and food vendors. You have the Fest Tent Military Night with the Larry's Drifters performing at 7. 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
5: A chance of showers and thunderstorms tonight. Lows in the upper 60s. Southeast winds near 5. Tomorrow, late day showers and thunderstorms likely, some could be severe, 89. Tomorrow night, showers and thunderstorms likely, 63. Thursday, afternoon showers, possibly a thunderstorm, 81. Friday, sunny, 81. Saturday, sunny, a chance of afternoon showers, 83.
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0: There's Alice Cooper. It's classic rock. 94.5 TMB. 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We got an opportunity to meet three out of the four performing artists. 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

Classic Rock 94.5 TMB. There is Steve Miller. We'll get to Rainbow, Journey, and Def Leppard on the way. These guys out on the road opening up some shows for Guns N' Roses this summer, as well as doing a headlining tour with Whiskey Myers. Here's the Black Crowes.

0: Classic Rock 94.5 TMB Def Leppard. They just added Mexico dates to their European tour, which I think, they'll make a stop in Hollywood, Florida. I think they're going to warm up for their Mexico dates. Hey, this Thursday through Sunday, you have the 42nd annual Sparta Butterfest in Memorial Park. Thursday events kick off at 5 o'clock with an AMP carnival. 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You have the Fest Tent Military Night with Larry's Drifters performing at 7 o'clock. 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
5: A chance of showers and thunderstorms tonight. Lows in the upper 60s. Southeast winds near 5. Tomorrow, late day showers and thunderstorms likely. Some could be severe, 89. Tomorrow night, showers and thunderstorms likely, 63. Thursday, afternoon showers, possibly a thunderstorm, 81. Friday, sunny, 81. Saturday, sunny, a chance of afternoon showers, 83.
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25 years ago, that was a smoke break song. There's Grand Funk Railroad. It's classic rock. 94.5 TMB. We'll get to the cars. Pink Floyd on the way. Here's REM.

0: Classic Rock, 94.5 TMB, Pink Floyd. I'm Jason Drew. Tomorrow is the deadline to get into the drawing. East Fest with Sebastian Bach, Stephen Piercy of Rat, Quiet Riot, and Vince Neil of Motley Crue. An opportunity to meet three out of the four artists, that being Sebastian Bach, Stephen Piercy, and Quiet Riot. All you have to do is go to our website, classicrockwtmb.com. You'll see the link right there on the homepage. But again, tomorrow is the deadline.
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There's Norman Greenbaum. It's classic rock. 94.5 TMB, Spirit in the Sky. We'll get to Foreigner, Led Zeppelin, and Boston on the way. Here's Tom Petty.

0: Classic Rock, 94.5 TMB, and there is Boston. I'm Jason Drew. It's World Cup week. What do you know about the World Cup? Let's talk World Cup basics. Things you should know about the 2026 World Cup, which starts Thursday and runs through July 19th. Traditionally, 32 teams qualify, but the 2026 edition will have 48 teams and 12 groups of four, with the top two from each group, plus the best third place team advancing to a round of 32. Yes, there will be a quiz afterwards. And the 2026 tournament will have 104 matches across 16 host cities in the United States, Canada, and Mexico.
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7: A chance of showers and thunderstorms tonight. Lows in the upper 60s. Southeast winds near 5. Tomorrow, late day showers and thunderstorms likely. Some could be severe, 89. Tomorrow night, showers and thunderstorms likely, 63. Thursday, afternoon showers, possibly a thunderstorm, 81. Friday, sunny, 81. Saturday, sunny, a chance of afternoon showers, 83.
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0: Classic Rock 94.5 TMB. There is Billy Joel. I'm Jason Drew. That's it for me on this Tuesday. My time is done. Dylan's coming in next. You guys have a great night. We'll talk to you tomorrow.
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